0: We all have different skills, things that make us unique. In the Minnesota Army National Guard, we combine all that towards a common mission, serving our home. I'm Staff Sergeant Caden Murphy from Holly. We know strength isn't found alone. It comes when all of us fight for the same goal. When that goal is protecting what matters most, there's nothing stronger. What will you bring to help us build that strength? Go to nationalguard.com/Minnesota to see how you can get started today.
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2: It's the moments that make a place feel like a home. Quiet mornings, familiar routines, a place you love. At My Kind of Bank, we know the

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3: Welcome into a Thursday, June 11th. It's a KDLM Thursday. Good morning. I'm Joel Koetke. Well, Laker girls golf team goes back to back to back as state champs. They bring home the gold yesterday, winning the 2A tournament by 10 strokes over Hill Murray. 10th overall state golf title, by the way, sophomore. So if

0: Well, actually, I think it's not loud enough. May I?
1: Shaking the lakes and rocking the docks. Your summertime home for all the classics. KDLM.

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1: U.S. Senator Tina Smith is sounding the alarm over rising home insurance costs, releasing a new report that outlines potential solutions to what she calls a growing national crisis. Smith says homeowners across the country are facing steep premium increases and in some cases losing access to coverage altogether. The report notes insurance premiums have climbed an average of 45% nationwide since 2019, while Minnesota saw the largest increase in the country last year, 34%. Smith argues that more severe weather linked to climate change and industry practices are driving the problem and warns that without action, affordable home ownership could become increasingly out of reach for many families. The Minnesota Department of Agriculture is now accepting applicants for the Green Fertilizer Grant Program. Green fertilizers are nitrogen-based fertilizers produced from water, air, and renewable energy that have significant climate and sustainability benefits compared to fossil fuel-derived nitrogen-based fertilizers. The program supports agricultural and rural electric cooperatives registered as 308A or 308B within the state of Minnesota. The MDA says $3.8 million will be available for eligible applicants. Minnesota is expanding its farm-to-school program, putting more local food on kids' plates and more money in farmers' pockets. The Department of Agriculture is awarding more than $1.3 million in new grants, helping schools and child care providers buy Minnesota-grown food. Program Supervisor Kate Seibold says it's a win-win, supporting students with fresh meals while boosting local producers and the state economy. This year, participation among family daycares more than doubled to 311 providers, with funding reaching communities in nearly half of Minnesota's counties. That is a look at news. From the newsroom, I'm Ryan Cunningham.
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5: Here's your KDLM weatherology forecast. Chance of thunderstorms today. Otherwise, cloudy skies with a few peaks of sun. Highs level off around 71. Winds out of the west 10 to 20 miles per hour. Chance for storms tonight. Lows dip down to about 53. Partly cloudy skies. Mainly sunny skies tomorrow. High temperatures reach up to 75. I'm meteorologist Jennifer Wojcicki. Right now, it's 63 degrees.
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2: A look at sports in for David Kinderman. I'm Cale Daniels. The Detroit Lakes Lakers girls golf team is now three-time state defending champions. The Lakers took home their third straight title with an 11-stroke victory over Hill Murray in the state girls golf tournament. Sophomore Sophie Christensen was the overall state champion, shooting a 73 on Tuesday, followed by a 74 on Wednesday. Next up for the Lakers was senior Tatum Gatheridge with a tie for 10th. Junior J.C. Slipper finished in a tie for 16th place with a 161. Eighth grader Rowan Gatheridge tied for 28th, along with teammate Maya Boki with a 167. And rounding off the team, sophomore Isabella Sugents, who tied for 52nd with a 176. Congratulations to the Lakers girls golf team. The state boys golf tournament wrapped up on Wednesday. Detroit Lakes finished in fourth place with a two-day team total of 603. That was 18 strokes back of champion the Blake School with 585. For Detroit Lakes, their top golfer was sophomore Tyson Eckhoff with a 150, tied for 21st. Senior Lawson Justinson finished with a tie at 29th. And senior Brock Burns and sophomore Sully Bratton tied at 34th with a 153 each. Others from the area in Class AA are Perham's junior Reed Ockery, tied for 12th with a total of 148, Fergus Falls senior Quentin Kuehl tied for 53rd, and Holly's Hudson Midtune, who finished with a tie for 26th. The State Boys Baseball Tournament begins today at various locations across the state. Perham is representing Section AA as the number 2 seed. The Yellow Jackets will host number 7, Wyndham, at 10 a.m. this morning. The Vikings' three-day minicamp comes to a close today at TCO Performance Center in Eagan. The three straight days of workouts started on Monday and continued yesterday, with the major focus from media onlookers and probably coaches have been on the quarterback position. Both Kyler Murray and J.J. McCarthy are under intense scrutiny despite there being pads on while working in stalls, working on timing and chemistry. After today, the Purple have the rest of the week off. They'll be back on the field next week for OTAs from June 15th through the 18th. Brian Buxton and Royce Lewis each hit home runs as the Twins beat the Tigers 6-3 yesterday night. The game was delayed 67 minutes due to rain in the middle of the first inning, but Lewis opened up the scoring in the second with a 444-foot bomb to the left. Buxton made it 4-1 in the fifth with his 20th homer of the season, a three-run shot. The win stopped a three-game slide by the Twins. The series finale is at 12:10 p.m. this afternoon from Comerica Park. That's a look at sports. In for David Kinderman, I'm Cale Daniels.
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Bill Medley and Jennifer Warnes, The Time of My Life on Classic Hits KDLM. We are cruising through your Thursday. Let's get this day done with and in the books and cruise on into the weekend. I hope everybody's enjoying the day so far, cooling down a tad. It kind of feels nice after having days in the 80s to be, you know, back in the 60s. To me, that's my sweet spot, especially being a Minnesota native. It's like, yeah, this is absolutely perfect. We've got more from Earth, Wind, and Fire and Naked Eyes. It's Modern English. I Know With You on Classic Hits KDLM.

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